0: And the best music flavor for New Mexico in 2026. 4th of July is coming up. Now, before I even moved here, we used to come out to Albuquerque and Grants. I got cousins in Grants for family vacations. And I spent many of 4th of July's out there in Grants checking out their parade. And I'm pretty sure that this guy is talking about Grants. Here.
1: We have a big parade every year on the 4th of July. It's the biggest event in my town every year. There are 500 people in the parade and 500 people who are watching the parade. We have exactly enough people to have a parade. If someone stays home, they're kind of ruining the parade. Here's what I love about the parade is after it's over, nobody leaves. Nobody has anywhere to go. There's only one suitable street in my town for a parade. And when the parade gets out of town, it doesn't know what to do either. And there's this moment of confusion. And then it just flips around and it comes back. And everybody just watches the other side of the parade again.

0: 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It's officially summer. 4th of July weekend is coming up, and you're thinking, I don't have any money for a big vacation. I don't. Hey, no need to worry. Check this out.
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0: Bobby Jones Knows wants you to know what he knows. Did you know? What is with all these no's? Anyway, here's Did You Know?
1: You look smart. I mean, you seem smart. Are you a smarty pants? Oh, we're going to find out. Did you know you can enjoy the sounds of the 4th of July without actually enjoying the 4th of July itself? You sure can. Check this out.
2: The 4th of July, full of fun, food, heat, humidity, huge uncontrollable crowds, nasty traffic jams. 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Way Bad Music proudly announces the CD that will turn your raucous all-American holiday into a relaxing snooze fest. It's Sounds of the 4th. Sounds of the 4th is the CD that gives you control of all the sounds you expect to hear on America's birthday. You'll get great 4th of July sounds like family fireworks, sparklers setting fire to your shrubbery.
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1: Yeah. 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And that's Did You Know, or I like to call it Did You Care on Big 98.5. 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Have yourself a great evening. Good night. God bless. 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

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Big 98.5, playing Albuquerque's greatest hits. Thank you for making us number one. I'm Barry McKay. Let's get the party started. KC and the Sunshine Band, that's the way.

0: Big 98.5. You got it. Albuquerque's greatest hits. I'm Barry McKay, Pat Benatar, and we belong. I'm with you. I'm disappointed your company doesn't officially recognize Shark Week and give you a week off. We need to form a committee or something. Coming up next, Prince, Cutting Crew from the 80s, some Van Halen with Panama, more hits on the way next.
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3: This is the Red Shovel Report with breaking news as several Albuquerque residents report sightings of, quote, small bearded creatures hiding behind trees or ducking under bushes in their yard. 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

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Prepare to hear the best music on the radio in the Duke City. New Mexico's number one.

We're Big 98.5, and we play Albuquerque's Greatest Hits. I'm Barry McKay. Do you love M&Ms as much as I do? Well, two of their colors are going away because they're made with artificial dyes. Now, are they your favorite colors? One is mine. I'll tell you what they are coming up. Yes, this is breaking news. 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
6: This is the Red Shovel Report with breaking news as several Albuquerque residents report sightings of, quote, small bearded creatures hiding behind trees or ducking under bushes in their yard. 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

DVB on Big 98.5, playing Albuquerque's greatest hits. Barry McKay hanging out with you tonight. You know what? I think more people would be excited about celebrating America 250 if it was actually America $2.50 a gallon. Yes, let's get those gas prices down. You ready for M? You remember pop music?

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0: 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I'm Barry McKay. 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
6: This is the Red Shovel Report with breaking news as several Albuquerque residents report sightings of, quote, small bearded creatures hiding behind trees or ducking under bushes in their yard. Let's go to Dan out in the field for more. 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

Big 98.5, Albuquerque's greatest hits, Stevie Nicks, Tom Petty and the Heartbreakers. Stop dragging my heart around. Hey, Danny Zalisco presents the Happy Together Tour, some of the greatest bands of the 60s. And listen, we've got free tickets for you. It's going to be at the Kiva Auditorium on July 15th. Yeah, that's more concerts during our big summer of fun. And stick around, I got more hits on the way. Yeah, we're going to go to the Dirty Dancing soundtrack, some rock set, and more KC and the Sunshine Band.

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Barry McKay, to enjoy our Teen Idol weekend. We've got another special weekend coming up Wednesday morning, Chaz Malibu, 7:30. 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

0: Yeah, Faith from George Michael on Big 98.5. Barry McKay hanging out with you tonight. Thank you so much for listening. And Barbara just posted on her social media. I follow her. She's funny. Barbara says, I'm currently in a committed relationship with my air conditioner. Yeah, that's about right. Hey, coming up next, When in Rome, some Buster Poindexter. Got the Bangles all next. More hits on the way.
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3: This is the Red Shovel Report with breaking news as several Albuquerque residents report sightings of, quote, small bearded creatures hiding behind trees or ducking under bushes in their yard. Let's go to Dan out in the field for more. Dan?
4: Kenny, I'm here with homeowner Dwayne, who has an incredible tale to tell.
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I'm Barry McKay. When was the last time you went out on a date? How about a double date concert night with Live Nation? Tell you about it coming up. First, the Bengals. 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

0: 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Barry McKay with you tonight. 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

Big 98.5, Albuquerque's greatest hits. I'm Barry McKay, and you made it through Monday. Here's a song for you to get through Tuesday. Gloria Gaynor, yes, I will survive.

0: 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And Albuquerque's greatest hits all day. 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

0: 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Played Albuquerque's greatest hit. You can't sit still when Michael Jackson's on the radio. PYT, Pretty Young Thing. 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Janet Jackson, Kool and the Gang, some Kiss, all coming up next.
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I'm Barry McKay. 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

0: I love a good synthesizer, don't you? Big 98.5, that's Exposé, Point of No Return here on Albuquerque's number one radio station. Barry McKay hanging out with you tonight. Maybe you're having trouble falling asleep. I read somewhere if you blink your eyes real fast for 60 seconds, it tells your brain, yes, it's time to go to bed. So you might try that. Blink as fast as you can for 60 seconds. See if you don't fall asleep. I'm not going to do it because I got to play some music. Adam Ant coming up. Huey Lewis in the news. 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

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Kicking off your Tuesday morning, Rob Ryle hanging out with you. And we're getting things started. 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
4: This is the Red Shovel Report with breaking news as several Albuquerque residents report sightings of, quote, small bearded creatures hiding behind trees or ducking under bushes in their yard. Let's go to Dan out in the field for more. 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
5: Kenny, I'm here with homeowner Dwayne, who has an incredible tale to tell.
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6: 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Even captured it on my cell phone, man. Check it out.
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Lisa, Lisa and the Cult Jam on Big 98.5. And tomorrow morning, Chaz Malibu is going to let you know what we are doing this coming weekend on the Big Summer of Fun weekend. Now, last weekend, we did the Teen Idol thing. This weekend, you got to find out tomorrow morning with Chaz Malibu right here on Big 98.5.

0: At 7 from Prince on Big 98.5, the Talking Heads, Chicago Pilot, Michael Jackson. It's all coming up here on Albuquerque's number one radio station. I love saying that. 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

0: from PYT. 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Come on.
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0: Foreigner on Big 98.5, and this coming weekend, 4th of July weekend, they are expecting lots and lots and lots of people out on the road. In fact, they're predicting it's going to be a record-breaking weekend of people out and about doing things. So, just as a reminder, Lachine Vias and Enderman, they want you to know to have yourself a safe and happy 4th of July, and please do not drink and drive. There are plenty of ways to get home safely. You get an Uber, you can get a taxi, get yourself a designated driver. It doesn't matter. Just make sure you arrive alive, and that's all we're asking for.
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0: That's Bananarama on Big 98.5. And if today is your birthday, you are sharing your birthday with Michael Phelps, who's turning 41. Fantasia, the third American Idol winner, she's turning 42. Cole Swindell is 43. Mike Tyson, the champ, he is turning 60. Vincent D'Onofrio, remember him from Kingpin, also Full Metal Jacket, Jurassic World. He's turning 67. And David Alan Grier is turning 70. So if it's your birthday today, happy birthday to you.
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4: This is the Red Shovel Report with breaking news as several Albuquerque residents report sightings of, quote, small bearded creatures hiding behind trees or ducking under bushes in their yard. Let's go to Dan out in the field for more. 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

That's Cindy Lauper on Big 98.5. And at the end of the day, make sure you're hanging out with Barry McKay. 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

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And in the car. Anytime is big time.

0: Good summertime song right there. Summer Girls by Dino on Big 98.5. I got the Rolling Stones coming up in a few. Also the Jets, the Go-Go's, Whitney Houston. It's all coming up here on Big 98.5.
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I was happy as a lark, but now I go for walks, to the movies, maybe to the park. I have a seat on the same old bench to watch the children play. You know, tomorrow is their future, but for me, just another day. They all gather around me. They seem to know my name. We laugh, tell a few jokes, but it still doesn't ease my pain. I know I can't hide from a memory, though day after day I've tried. I keep saying she'll be back, but today

Mexico is the birthplace of many things. Green chili, we think. The atomic age, the first human footprint in North America. And most importantly, Chaz Malibu. Morning.

That's Jody Watley kicking off our 3 o'clock hour, and you know the words to this song. I bet everybody out there knows each and every word to this song. It's the Sugar Hill Gang on Big 98.5.

0: That's the police on Big 98.5. And according to a chef, there are certain things you should never grill because it's just not what you should be doing. One of them is burgers. His argument is the fat drips down, the outside of the burger doesn't get caramelized, and you lose all the flavor. Also, filet mignon, pizza, most type of fish, including salmon, pork chops, shish kebabs, and melty cheeses. They're saying you should never grill these things. You should just put them on low heat and cook them that way. But what is a cookout without burgers on the grill? Tell me that. What is a cookout without burgers on the grill?
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3: This is the Red Shovel Report with breaking news as several Albuquerque residents report sightings of, quote, small bearded creatures hiding behind trees or ducking under bushes in their yard. Let's go to Dan out in the field for more. Dan?
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0: Bobby Jones is invited to a party? 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

Bon Jovi on Big 98.5. John Bon Jovi's got his voice back, and he's getting ready to hit the road again. So maybe he comes to Albuquerque. That would be nice. Here's Heart on Big 98.5.

0: come get
1: it. That's Zap on Biggs 98.5, and John Oliver fulfilled his dream of appearing on a soap opera. He's got a role coming up on General Hospital. He desired to be a part of the soap opera world, and he's had a couple of conditions. One, playing a character with a ridiculous name and being involved in dramatic scenes like murder or slapping. So the executive producer, General Hospital, praised his professionalism, talent on the set, and starting on July 2nd, his character is going to be part of the show, and he's also going to make an appearance on Days of Our Lives in August. So he is just taking over the soap opera world.
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0: from Prince there, Delirious on Big 98.5. Cooling the gang, that is. Coming up in a few, here's some Manhattans right now. Time to kiss and say goodbye on Big 98.5.
1: This has got to be the saddest day of my life. I called you here today for a bit of bad news. I won't be able to see you anymore because of my obligations and the ties that you have. We've been meeting here every day, and since this is our last day together, I want to hold you just one more time. When you turn and walk away, don't look back. I want to remember you just like this. Let's just kiss and say goodbye.

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And in the valley. Anytime is big time.

0: the summertime with Shaggy on Big 98.5, and that is going to do it for me. I'm Rob Ryle. Time for me. Step on out of here, Chaz Malibu. He'll be in next. Take you through your morning, and I will see you back here tonight at midnight on your station for big winning, fun, and the best music flavor for New Mexico in 2026. 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

Tony Basil, Tony Basil, it doesn't matter. It's still Mickey on Big 98.5, Albuquerque's number one radio station. The latest ratings are in. We want to thank you so much. We're very proud to say that you have made Big 98.5 the number one radio station in Albuquerque, New Mexico. Keep us number one on your dial, and we'll keep getting that music out to you with more prizes, more fun. 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

0: Marvin Gaye on Big 98.5, Albuquerque's number one radio station. It's Chaz Malibu. I'm going to tell you what's going on right now. This closure that has started for the demolition of the Montgomery Boulevard Bridge. Now, it's supposed to continue on for a couple more days. I-25, both directions, nightly from 8 p.m. to 6 a.m. So if you're noticing, they're actually destroying that bridge, okay? They're diverting you into the Pan-American frontage roads at the Montgomery on and off ramps, and then Montgomery Boulevard will also be closed near Carlisle and Culture Drive during those hours. Just got to put up with it for a couple more days, but just understand you'll have some slowdowns if you're driving in that area.
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Tony. 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You could go see Billy Idol, or you could go see Toto, or Motley Crue. 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

0: be? Earth, Wind, and Fire, I guess, just touring by themselves now. Did you hear about what happened last week? Well, Lionel Richie was opening up for Earth, Wind, and Fire. And in the middle of his performance in Minnesota last week, he cut his performance short. He fell on stage. He got dizzy during his performance, and he sat down to sing. And he performed Dancing on the Ceiling while sitting down, which he said he had never done before. And then he left the stage for about 55 minutes for an impromptu intermission. And then later on, a man came to the stage and just said, thank you for your patience and understanding. Safe travels home to everybody. And basically, that's what happened. So Lionel Richie's still recovering. Will we get Lionel Richie with Earth, Wind, and Fire? We shall see. It'd be fun to get him here. Big 98.5.
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cosa. Girl, I can't believe it. 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

0: How about some laughs before you get to work? Here's this morning's stand-up live at 7:05. 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
1: Oh, this is a big one. This is a big day. Today is social media day. So celebrating all types of social media, we're on it as much as we can be, or some people actually do their best to avoid it in every single way. Our comedian this morning, Dan Viola, talks about how social media is very different depending how old you are.
2: But no, it's true. You know, I like to people watch. I like to look at crowds. And you know, all right, you can divide any crowd into three distinct age groups without knowing anything about them except how they use social media. Yeah. Teens, 20s, 30s, they like to keep up with their friends using a variety of different apps. Snapchat, Instagram, Twitter, TikTok, find a tramp. Whatever, you know, they use them all. They use a lot of them. Looking at this crowd, I think a lot of us are in the next age group. 40s, 50s, 60s. Oh, we keep up with our friends. We're pretty tech savvy because we're on Facebook. Have been for years. Why do we need anything else? Right? How many of you, like my wife and I, we reluctantly joined because she saw on the Today Show or something that in order to be an effective parent in the digital age, this is like 10, 15 years ago, you need to get on Facebook, make sure your kids are friends with you so you can monitor their online activity and keep them safe. Right? And what did the kids figure out? Within 48 hours, mom and dad are stalking me, so they left. But we stayed. Why? Because all our friends were doing it. Like, honey, I haven't seen this kid since Little League baseball. Whoa, what's he doing? Now I can keep track of all the important things my friends are doing, no matter where they live, no matter what time of day. Like, look at that chicken parm. How does he do it? Folks, what's wrong with us? Posting pictures of our food. What's worse, posting every meal that you eat online or clicking your approval on someone else's food that you're never going to see, smell, taste, or touch? No wonder our kids make fun of us. That's two age groups, right? Yeah, there's a third one, 70s and up. My parents are in this one. Believe it or not, they keep up with their friends using social media too. It's called the obituaries. Oh, you don't get that call from your mom? You remember your Little League baseball coach, Vinnie Ruggieri? He had a sister, you know. She showed up at a couple of your T-ball games wearing a purple halter top. It didn't look good on her. Well, anyway, she got divorced. Nobody did that back in the 70s. She was lucky enough to meet a nice man. He was in the Air Force, and they moved out to Colorado. Well, he retired a lieutenant colonel, and I know this because they moved back to Western New York, and she got a stepson and a

0: stepdaughter in that marriage. And I know this because the stepson is engaged to be married and his fiance has a great aunt. And I ran into her in the produce department at the supermarket today because the bottom drawer in our refrigerator keeps freezing the lettuce and your father won't eat it and he won't get a new refrigerator. So at any rate, did I tell you this woman, her little sister used to babysit for your Uncle Jim down the street? And well, this woman in the supermarket, she worked at the Lawyers Co-op on Dewey Avenue with your grandfather. And there was a girl there named Betsy who could type 100 words per minute, even though she had long fingernails, and they were real. They weren't fake back then. I'm like, Mom, get to the point. Well, that was rude. I was. Now, did I tell you that Betsy had 100 words per minute before you interrupted me, Mr. Rude? Well, anyway, this Betsy, I don't know her last name, but she married a guy named Ralph something. And believe it or not, your father and I were surprised that we were invited to the wedding. We didn't think we were going to have a good time, but guess what? The Lamandolas were there, too. They sat at our table, and we danced, and we laughed all night long. We went home, and we never saw Ralph and Betsy again. Well, we were looking at the paper today, and guess what? Someone named Ralph died in Florida, and he was predeceased by a wife named Betsy. So they're having a memorial service closer to home. So just in case it's them, we're going to go to the memorial service. And we can't make it to our granddaughter's sweet 16 birthday party. I'm wearing black. Goodbye. That's my mom.
1: 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Okay, there you go. A little bit about social media on Social Media Day. Big 98.5, Albuquerque's number one radio station. Thank you for tuning in. Hope you're enjoying your Tuesday morning. Giving you music now from the Police. Do-do-do-do-da-da-da. 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

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Sometimes you run across a story in the paper and you just can't believe it.

0: say paper as if I'm getting the newspaper. I meant online. Anyway, it just shows you the age, right? Well, here's the deal. This comes out of Texas. This is the story. A giraffe named Gracie is missing. Okay. Gracie's about 3 years old and she's been missing since June 12th. She escaped her enclosure at a Cedar Hollow Ranch in Texas Hill County. Now, from a gentleman who reported this, he owns the property about 100 miles west of San Antonio. He said that Gracie had wandered off into a part of a privately owned preserve, and they lost Gracie. They said they sent up helicopters. They've been looking for her. They even have a $5,000 reward on the table, and yes, some sightings have trickled in, but here's the deal. How do you lose a giraffe of all things? If anybody has an idea how to find Gracie or can figure out why we can't find her, give me a text or give me a call, 505-232-0985.
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fun getting on your feet with the Miami Sound Machine. It's Chaz Malibu. Don't forget, around this time tomorrow, you will find out what our big summer of fun weekend will be. We've been doing all different types of themes and styles of music. I will reveal to you what it is and actually play you a song representing that style of music. 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It's Denise Williams.

0: 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It was the first time he won anything at all, and it was big. I'm talking about our friend Tony Aranda. 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

Did you ever see Atomic Blonde, that particular movie? It played so much great music from the 80s, and this is one of them. So sadly, since I've seen that movie, this song just always pops in my head because it's part of the soundtrack. That's Reflex, the politics of dancing on Big 98.5, Albuquerque's number one radio station. And we here at Big 98.5 love to give out tons of free stuff. Of course, United tickets, Isotopes tickets, concert tickets. Keep listening because we will be out in force. We'll be doing street hits where you can get yourself these free tickets and a whole lot more. It's all part of the big summer of fun. 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

0: Donna Summer on Big 98.5, Albuquerque's number one radio station of Chaz Malibu. Well, the love is being felt at public toilets. Because Albuquerque has opened two new public restrooms at some major transit hubs. So they're adding these Portland Loo facilities. So one has been added at the Alvarado Transportation Center, the other at the Central and Unser Transit Center. Now, these are single-user restrooms, and they say that they're clean and safe facilities at these busy locations. They have heated water, hand-washing stations, soap dispensers. They are built for heavy public use and easy cleaning. If you've ever seen the one at Civic Plaza, it's the same sort of thing. Has anybody used these restrooms? Give me a call. I want to know what you think of them. 505-232-0985.
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Tim and Campbell on Big 98.5, Albuquerque's number one radio station's Chaz Malibu. Well, with 4th of July running very close to us right now, need to let you know if you're in Santa Fe, if you haven't heard already, severe drought conditions because of everything, they've implemented firework restrictions. So a ban on those covers, those missile type and stick type rockets, helicopters, aerial spinners, and ground audible devices, okay? If you're going to use any of the fireworks, the ones that are licensed that you can use that won't cause really too many problems, you have to make sure you use them on paved or barren areas and always have like a bucket of water close by. So as soon as that firework is set off and done, you throw it in there and make sure we don't have any burning hazards or anything like that. If you should violate any of these protocols for fireworks, it could lead up to a $1,000 fine and you could spend a year behind bars. So don't do that, okay? Chicago, hard to say I'm sorry. Big 98.5.

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I mean, you still have to go to the gym and do the walking thing. Let's get physical, physical. 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

0: 98.5 Albuquerque's number one radio station. Chaz Malibu with you on your Tuesday morning. And we want to get you excited and maybe do some dancing as you head to get your kids their shots that are required. In fact, you can get them for free at clinics statewide throughout the summer. This is in the cooperation with the New Mexico Department of Health. The Got Shots clinics, they're being offered in a very special way to all children from birth to age 18, and no insurance is required, but they are asking you to bring your child's vaccination record and insurance card if you have one. But again, no child will be turned away for lack of coverage. There's at least 63 public health offices, community health centers, and private practices who are doing the Got Shots campaign all the way through August 29th. So if you want to find the nearest shot clinic close to you, visit www.vaccine.doh.nm.gov.
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1: You know who's celebrating a birthday today? Andy Scott. He is 77 years old. Why does that name kind of sound familiar? Well, he's a Welsh musician and best known for being the lead guitarist and backing vocals in the glam rock band Sweet. Celebrating his 77th birthday today, so let's play a song in honor of that. Let's get this song out. It was actually co-written by him. Vocal harmonies, a guitar-driven, great song, went all the way to number 8 in the United States. Here is Love is Like Oxygen on his birthday, Big 98.5.

0: And Big 98.5, Albuquerque's number one radio station. It's Chaz Malibu. We know how tough it's been with the heat. Everyone just needs a break from it. Well, the city is doing their best to keep us cool, too. They're actually running sprinklers at parks to help the summer heat, including at Alamosa and 4-H parks. You can go to the city pools and splash pads. They're all open. You need some more information about those and where you can go to cool down, head on over to www.cabq.gov.
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I prefer Pasola. But my uncle loves Menudo, so do my grandfather. Okay, don't forget tomorrow, 7:30, find out what our big summer of fun weekend is going to be. 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

0: 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Big 98.5, Albuquerque's number one radio station is Chaz Malibu. I'm going to leave a little early today. I have to get some stuff done, have some appointments. So with that said, I'm going to leave you with an early dicho. Your dicho for this morning relates to why I have to leave earlier, the whole circumstances about it. El pájaro que madruga se come el mejor gusano. The early bird eats the best worm. You know what I'm trying to say. I got to do what I got to do. Misty Miles on the way, coming up at 10 o'clock here on your favorite radio station. Number one in Albuquerque. We're big. 98.5. Have a great day.
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It's concert night. Could be Motley Crue, Billy Idol, or Toto, Christopher Cross, and the Romantics. 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

0: 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I'm smiling a little bit because you know I call myself the queen of procrastination. And I just barely, with one day to spare, renewed my car's registration. I forgot that I'm supposed to re-register it every year or 2 years, whichever one you pick, through the motor vehicle division. And I don't know what in that last song reminded me, but beep boop boop beep boop beep. Did it really quick on my phone and yeah, cut it down to the wire, but I'm used to doing stuff on the fly like that. Loverboy on the way on Big 98.5.
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11: This is the Red Shovel Report with breaking news as several Albuquerque residents report sightings of, quote, small bearded creatures hiding behind trees or ducking under bushes in their yard. 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

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Make sure you're listening tomorrow morning at 7:30 to find out what the theme is for the big summer of weekend for 4th of July weekend. We're going to kick off the

0: Big 98.5, Albuquerque's greatest hits. I was just talking about how today's the last day of June, so tomorrow starts a new month. And Robert texted me and said, Misty, remember the first thing to do tomorrow morning when you wake up, say white rabbit 3 times, because you're supposed to have good luck all month long. I've never, ever done that. I've heard of it, but I don't typically think of that on the very first day of the month. Well, thank you, Robert, for the reminder. White rabbit it is. We're Big 98.5.
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We still have four-packs for Motley Crue, Billy Idol, Toto, Christopher Cross, and the Romantics. So listen to win. Could be in the studio, could be on the streets. You never know. We're Big 98.5.

98.5 is your station for Albuquerque's greatest hits at work. Just another manic Monday. And on the weekend. Oh, no, let's go crazy. Anytime is big time.

0: Big 98.5, Albuquerque's greatest hits. There's a Chinese restaurant in the Northeast Heights, and I just saw a picture of one of the fortune cookie fortunes. It says your next Chinese meal will bring you more cookies. But the crazy thing is that if the lucky numbers were 985. There was a 12 and a 9, another 9 in there as well. But 985, what do you think about that? That's us. 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
1: 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We've heard disco, we've heard New Mexican music, we've heard from teen idols. There's a new theme, a musical theme every weekend, all part of the big summer of fun. 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

0: 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Do you have a food truck? Are you part of the food truck park? They opened up the new one on Eubank. 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I want to know about it. 232-0985. 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
1: The lead singer of this song had the vocals already recorded, and the name of the song was Dead End Street. Went to bed that night, woke up the next day, and said, I'm not happy with that. And he told his producer, erase all the vocals. He rewrote it, kept a little bit of the song, which you can hear at the beginning of the lyrics, kept a little bit of it, but rewrote the whole thing. And basically, the song is about a man searching for the elusive sweet-talking woman. CLO, sweet-talking woman on today's Inside Track.

0: 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There are places all over town with Taco Tuesday deals. Fusion Tacos, Two Cranes, and Lobo Taco. Where's your favorite place? It is Taco Tuesday. I want to be in the know. 232-0985. 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
5: This is the Red Shovel Report with breaking news as several Albuquerque residents report sightings of, quote, small bearded creatures hiding behind trees or ducking under bushes in their yard. 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
6: Kenny, I'm here with homeowner Dwayne, who has an incredible tale to tell.
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0: 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I've got Madonna coming up and Journey. I really like this song.

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0: 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My friend Jilly that lives in the North Valley just got her little beagle a pup cup. Aw, I should take Moxie out for a pup cup. They serve them at a bunch of different locations, but basically, well, this one that Jilly put a picture of, it's marshmallows. I've never seen that one before. Typically, I see whipped cream, but yeah, I think my little white poodle deserves something refreshing this afternoon. 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
1: Oh my goodness, I am not worthy. I am not worthy of such an introduction. Boston Bobby Jones, little show we like to call Big Drive Home. Happy Tuesday, everybody. This week is moving right along, quite on schedule. Yeah, by the way, it's a short week. Don't forget that. How could you forget that? All right. Hey, we got stuff to give away today, like New Mexico United tickets. And we have family four-pack of tickets to go check out a Live Nation show of your choice. Okay, that's all coming up. In the meantime, let's kick it off this one. One way or another, we're going to do it here on Big 98.5.

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3: 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It is International Asteroids Day. Oh, yeah. I love that game. Clean Your Disposal Day. All right. Hang on.

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Bobby Jones is invited to a party? He never asks what he can bring. 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

0: texter to win a family five-pack of tickets just for answering my question today. 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
1: Not because they are easy, but because they are hard.
0: Oh, yeah. This is a hard one. Here we go. France has more of these than any other country in the world. What is it? France has more of these than any other country in the world. What do you think it is? Text me, 505-232-0985. When you hear me play some Billy Ocean, I will give you the answer.
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1: I love the 80s, and I always love this lady right here, Madonna. On this day in 1986, Madonna released her third studio album, True Blue. This album marked a new direction for Madonna. She wanted to expand her sound and take more creative control of her music. This song had some hits on it, like, True Blue, of course, Papa Don't Preach, Live to Tell, La Isla Bonita, and this one right here, Open Your Heart. 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

0: 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I'd like to thank everyone that helped me check my text sign today. I appreciate you. I know my text sign is working. A lot of you got the answer right. The question was, France has more of these than any other country in the world. 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That's a good one. It's probably all true. The answer is they have more of these than any other country in the world. They have more time zones. Yeah, they do. There you go. Hang on to that text line sometime this hour. You're going to need it for your chance to win some Live Nation tickets coming up here on Big 98.5.
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Big 98.5. It's time for that big winning part of the show. I got a 4-pack of tickets to see a concert of your choice. Here's your choices: Toto, Christopher Cross, The Romantics, Motley Crue, Tesla and Extreme is on that show. Billy Idol. Okay? If any of those sound interesting to you, let me know which show you'd like to see. Okay? I will pick the 9th texter. Not just a pair of tickets. I got 4 tickets for any one of those shows. Okay? Looking for texter number 9. Start texting. Let me know what you'd like to see. 505-232-0985. If you win, I'll let you know. I'll tell you something in the text like, hey, you won. If I don't say, hey, you won, you didn't win. Hit me next time. Okay? Start texting. Let me know what you want to see. 505-232-0985. By the way, good luck from Big 98.5.

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And in the valley. Anytime is big time.

0: Ladies and gentlemen, boys and girls, it's time for the things you need to know.
1: Well, it's Tuesday. It's the big drive home. I am Bobby Jones. 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

0: Rapper Boston Bobby Jones, Boston Word of the Day, where you'll learn how to park your car and have it young.
1: Sorry, man, I can't understand a word you're saying. You're like, hey, that's some wicked hot chowder.
0: Whatever that means.
2: It's time for my favorite part of the show, and today's word is regular. You know what a regular is?
3: What's a regular? It's an iced coffee with cream and sugar.
2: Oh, that's right. You're all right, sir. 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
3: I'm pulling up the donkeys. Hey, pal, let me get a medium ice regular. 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
4: Sir, what's a medium ice regular?
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2: There you have it. Now I'm thirsty.
3: Iced coffee regular.
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0: Your station for big winning, big fun, and the best music flavor for New Mexico in 2026. Man, that song takes me back to the days I used to roller skate at a place called Spinoff, right across the street from Fenway Park in Boston. Used to love that place. So much fun. Almost as much fun as this.
1: This is not headline news with Boston Bobby Jones on Big 98.5. The movie Supergirl will wind up losing $100 million. Or as Johnny Depp calls that, a box office smash. Team USA's next World Cup match will be against Bosnia and Herzegovina. I don't know a lot about soccer, but I don't think it's fair that we have to play against two countries at the same time. And a new study found women using GLP-1s were more likely to secure new jobs and partners. But without them, they have a fat chance. This is not headline news.
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0: Your station for big winning, big fun, and the best music flavor for New Mexico in 2026. I forgot to mention that today is Social Media Day. And with that being said, here's comedian Brian Regan to help us celebrate.
1: Hey, I saw something interesting today on social media. Somebody posted a very strong political opinion. And somebody replied, "Good point, I changed my mind." Here's something I've learned about social media. The expression "just saying" ain't never preceded by a compliment. When I tweet, I never want to try to sound too young, but I also don't want to sound too old. And I saw Metallica in concert. They're great. And I wanted to tweet that they were great, but I didn't want to come off like an old fuddy-duddy. But I also didn't want to try to sound like a young whippersnapper. So I settled on, "Boy, these fellas sure know how to boogie."